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0: Today's Cool 105.5, more variety from the 80s to now. It's Rick. Hopefully sometime tomorrow you get to start your 4th of July weekend. I'm ready for all of it. I'm mostly ready for fireworks. Most of those are going to be on Saturday in town. Hammerheads are in town this week, though. They have their fireworks both Friday and Saturday.
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It's Rick, got the TV on in here, wearing my red, white, and blue tonight. 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

Today's Cool 105.5, more variety from the 80s to now. Kristen's listening at Vero Beach, wherever you are, too. Thank you very much for spending time with us.

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Cool 105.5. More variety from the 80s to now out in the car truck tonight. Make us number one preset on that radio for the 4th of July weekend. Have us around.

the 80s to now. Watching Team USA play tonight. Ready for Argentina Friday in Miami. Hey, good news from the other games around the country this week. Maybe not Friday. Maybe not. Let's talk next.

0: 5. More variety from the 80s to now. It's Rick watching Team USA playing their knockout round game tonight. Next game in Miami is going to be Argentina on Friday. Tickets have been looking so expensive for all these games, but really good news this week from most of the games in the entire tournament. That last minute, ticket prices are dropping in a big way. Now, with Messi and Argentina, I'm not sure that's going to happen, but yeah, I mean, a little bit of hope for it is not bad.
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0: 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It's Rick O'Brien, really ready for July 4th weekend now. Getting close. 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

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Be around with Mo and Sally. 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

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I want to say hey to everybody here in South Florida and beyond. 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
1: We like to start your day off with a laugh in the Cool Comedy Club. This is comedian John Mulaney, and he's talking about giving up drinking.
2: I don't know if anyone here is thinking about quitting drinking, but you need to know two things if you're thinking about quitting drinking. The first is that when you stop drinking and you still go to parties where people are drinking, they will have no idea what to offer you. Like, once people start drinking for the night, they forget everything that isn't alcohol. Like, I'll show up at a party and they'll be like, "Hey, everybody, all right, we got Coronas in the fridge. And oh, hey, Mulaney, would you like an old turnip that we found in a cabinet? Would that be good for you? Would you like that? I know you don't drink." Also, if you quit drinking, you're about to lose the best excuse you've ever had in your life, which is, "I'm really sorry about last night. I was just so drunk." That is a get-out-of-jail-free card that you don't even realize you have until you lose it. I can't say that anymore. I can never be like, "I'm really sorry about last night. I was just so drunk." Now I have to be like, "I'm really sorry about last night. It's just that I'm mean and loud."
0: Mo and Sally.
1: Got today's life hack. Oh, mosquitoes are so bad right now here in South Florida. I guess, you know, it's just, they're so annoying.
3: Yeah.
1: Next time you get a mosquito bite, here's what you do. Cut a slice from an onion and apply it directly to the bite for several minutes. I know we've heard a lot of stuff.
4: Mm-hmm.
1: Have you ever heard of putting an onion on a mosquito bite?
3: Never have.
4: That sounds new.
1: Yeah. It says here that onions can bring relief to mosquito bites. The onion's juices may reduce the bite's sting and irritation. Onions also have natural antifungal and antibacterial properties that can reduce the risk of an infection.
3: I didn't know
1: so
3: that.
1: So you just slice, it doesn't matter what kind of onion it is, just slice the onion, apply it directly to the bite for several minutes, and then rinse and wash the area. Otherwise, people are going to be like, man, you smell
3: you
1: like
3: smell.
1: Onion.
4: Well, see, yeah, I would have thought that would attract more mosquitoes to you because then they feel like you're ready for the grill.
1: I don't think so.
4: Okay.
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1: And now, more with Mo and Sally.
2: Thanks for waking up with us. It's Mo, Sally, and producer Curtis. So last night, well, we were having some wine and dinner, and I looked outside. It was about to get real nasty.
3: The wind was picking up. The sky got really, really dark.
4: You could feel that temperature change.
2: Thunder, and everything. And so I looked across the street, and our neighbor's garage door is wide open, but no cars. Both of their cars were gone.
3: And I pointed out to Mo, because, you know, we were actually looking around because of the weather, and the sky over their house was just black. And Mo's like, their garage door's wide open.
2: Now, they do have kids. And so I'm thinking, okay, well, one of their kids may be home. What do we do here? Are we going to be nosy neighbors if you text her and let her know that the garage door is up? And or is she going to be like, oh, my gosh, I wish Mo and Sally would mind their own business?
4: Really? You overthought that?
2: I did.
3: Well, if it was me, I would appreciate it if a neighbor said, I don't think you guys are home and your garage door is wide open and we're about to get a horrific storm.
4: Of course, it's just a text.
3: Yeah, okay. So I texted her and I said, a bad storm is coming and your garage door is open.
2: And I did see, I don't know if I told you this, I did see this older lady, she was walking her dog and the dog was kind of looking in the garage and then the lady was kind of looking in the garage and she could have been stealing stuff.
3: Mm-hmm. Oh, no.
2: No, I know. She's a very sweet lady. She didn't steal anything. But I just thought,
4: always the ones you don't expect.
2: Right? Okay. She could have walked up there and, you know, taken something.
3: Well,
2: but anyway, so I was like, should you text her? Because I don't want them to think that we're just all up in their business. But if it starts raining, you know, there's a lot of stuff
3: really
2: in the garage
3: windy too.
2: That could get wet. So were we nosy neighbors?
3: Well, she texted me back and she's like, oh, my gosh, please. And she told me how to close it.
4: Uh-huh.
3: So I ran across the street and I closed it and I showed her a picture of her garage door closed with little thumbs up. And she's like, oh my God, thank you. We're having senior moments. And I wrote back, yeah, I had those myself.
2: Oh, yeah.
4: Same.
2: Sally was like, Mo had like 7 of those on the show today. So.
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10: You played it cool and I played it dumb. Don't you think I'm a little too young to be messed with like that? So convincing, you made it look fun. Laugh it off, but the damage is done. Saying, baby, just relax.

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1: Hey, good morning, and thanks for kicking off your day with us. We appreciate that. We were talking about this a few minutes ago. Last night, we looked outside. We were looking outside because
2: the weather was getting really bad.
1: I mean, we could hear the thunder. The sky looked very black.
2: At first, we were looking out the back windows, and then I went to the front of the house, and I looked out the front windows, and I was like, oh my gosh, it's even worse over here. The sky was even darker.
1: Mm-hmm.
2: And then Mo walked over, and he goes, our neighbor's garage door's wide open.
1: And no cars
2: and
1: were
2: no cars
1: home. But they do have kids, and I thought maybe one of the kids, you know, are
2: is
1: at home.
2: Home.
1: But if not, and it starts raining and pouring, all the stuff in their garage is going to get wet. So, and Sally's like, well, should I text her? And I'm like, I don't know. Are we being nosy? Because are they going to get a text from you? And it's like, okay, look, I know the door's up. Leave us alone, you know.
3: Well, if they felt that way, they would have just sent a middle finger emoji. That's what I would have did.
2: Well, they didn't.
3: Yeah.
2: She texted me right back and said, oh, no.
1: Turns out nobody was at home.
2: No, we forgot to shut the door. And she gave me instructions on how to shut it. And I ran across the street, and I shut it for her. And I let her know, and she was very thankful.
3: No one's ever going to be mad about a text.
1: Okay. This is Rhea. Rhea, you've done this before?
4: Actually called my neighbors at 11 o'clock at night to tell them that their garage door is up. That's just a neighborly thing to do.
2: Well, we've done that before with these same neighbors when we leave for work in the morning, because we leave really early, and I'm like, oh my gosh, their garage door is open. But now that they've told me how to shut it, I think I would just shut it for them.
1: Yeah,
4: absolutely. Yeah, I mean, that's just a good thing. I'd want somebody to tell me if mine was open.
2: Yeah, especially if you're not absolutely. Home and they weren't home.
1: But if they keep leaving it up, I mean, they've got some nice stuff in there that I like to get my hands on. A nice bike and some golf clubs.
4: Scope it out, though. See what they've got. You guys have a great day.
1: You too, Rhea. Bye.
2: Bye, Rhea.
4: Love you guys. Bye.
2: Love you back. Bye.
1: I'm sure they won't notice their jet ski is missing. The wave runner that they have in there. If it's sitting in our driveway or in our garage, it's like, oh,
2: they'll
1: well, that's
2: never notice that, right?
1: Oh, you guys left your door up again. I think I'll just take this wave runner.
3: Just send them a text about it.
1: Yeah.
3: You'd be all right.
1: By the way, I'm taking your wave runner, but I will shut the door when I'm done.
3: That's right.
1: Pilfering through your garage.
3: That's neighborly behavior.
1: Yeah. And then they'll be like a good neighbor, stay over there.
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0: And now, more with Mo and Sally.
2: Hey, good morning, everybody. Welcome to the Mo and Sally Show. I would be Mo, and that's my wife and co-host, Sally.
3: Hi.
4: Good morning.
2: And producer, Curtis.
5: Hello.
2: Hello.
6: Hello, everybody.
2: Thank you so much for waking up with us. Okay, this topic we did on the show yesterday, the fun survey.
3: Mm-hmm.
2: I'm blank years old, and without using your actual age, the number, mm-hmm. you would put something in there, you know, that would describe how old you are. Like, I'm 2 car keys years old, which, remember back in the day, you had to have one key that would unlock the door
3: mm-hmm.
2: and the trunk, and then another key that would start the car.
5: I sure don't remember.
2: Yeah, that was a thing back in the day.
3: And, which made no sense, but it was a thing.
2: And we got some great answers. I will tell you, my phone was still blowing up last night with people commenting on our Facebook page about this. One of my favorites was it's 10 p.m., do you know where your children are? Old. Remember that?
3: PSA? I don't.
2: You don't?
3: But no.
2: They would air this in Texas anyway.
3: Okay,
2: before the news came on at 10 o'clock, we had the 10 o'clock news in Texas.
3: Okay.
2: And
7: it's 10 p.m. Do you know where your children are?
3: Yeah, I don't remember that. But our news came on at 11.
2: Yeah. So anyway, some fun answers. Like I said, my phone was still blowing up last night. Jerry said, I'm waiting with a cassette to record my favorite song on the radio. Old.
5: Yeah, me too.
3: I remember doing that because I would get so mad at the DJ who would talk right up until the words, you know, until the person started singing. Because I was like, stop, you know, I want the intro without you.
2: Brian says, I am the first MTV video old.
5: Oh, wow, like there to witness it?
2: I guess. The Buggles. Video killed the radio star.
3: Right, that was it.
2: Yep. And Jerry also says, I am riding my bike after school to Blockbuster to get the new movie/video game on Friday afternoon. Old.
5: That was me. I used to walk to Blockbuster to do that.
2: Really?
5: Yep. And one time I faked sick to go do that. But, like, don't tell my mom.
2: Okay, yeah, you still get grounded for doing that. Hi, Mo and Sally. Morning show.
8: Hey, Mo. It's Mike in the Gardens.
2: Hey, Mike. How old are you?
8: I don't know if anybody's mentioned this yet, or even if you know about it, but there used to be words in front of the phone numbers in New York way back when.
2: Oh, yes. Letters. We had, in my hometown, our phone number was AT56501.
8: Exactly. Mine was HI14790.
2: See, we can remember those numbers now. I can't even remember the password to my email.
8: Thank you. Hey, have a great day, guys.
2: You too, Mike.
8: Bye-bye.
2: Bye.
3: So true.
2: Yeah, the phone number on Hee Haw that they always talked about was BR549.
5: Sure.
2: Yeah, Curtis, a big fan of Hee Haw.
5: Good old Hee Haw. You know, that's the forefront of everybody's mind.
2: Whatever.
3: I'm a picking and I'm a grinning.
2: Yeah, there was one. Who was the picker and the grinner? Roy Clark was the picker and Buck Owens was the grinner.
3: I think you had that back.
2: I don't know. Not going to debate this with you this morning.
3: Okay.

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2: Thank you so much for waking up to the Mo and Sally Morning Show. How often would you say that you call yourself an
3: idiot?
4: Twice a day, maybe three times.
2: Oh, did you read this story? You know what I'm talking about?
4: I don't.
2: No? How often would you say you insult yourself? Like saying something like, oh, I'm such an idiot because I did this or that. I left my phone at home or I left my keys in the car. A new poll found the average is more than three times a day.
4: Oh, okay. I'm average.
2: You're average.
5: I should probably do it more.
2: Yeah?
5: Yeah, given my streak lately, but
2: I feel like that I do that when I go to the bathroom here at work, yep. And I wash my hands and I turn the water on too strong, and then I walk out of the bathroom.
5: You get all splashed all over
2: and
5: yourself.
2: And it looks like I peed myself. Yeah, and I'm like, God, I'm such an idiot. Why do I do this?
4: After all these years, don't you know how strong that water comes out?
2: Yeah, it's like I don't learn my lesson.
5: Mm-hmm. So you blame that on yourself? I will blame that on the faucet just being too much.
2: I don't know. But that's when I call myself an idiot.
4: Yeah.
2: That's one I can think of. But Curtis had one yesterday.
5: Well, I think this is probably from last week, but somebody just let me know about it yesterday in an email.
4: Yeah?
5: Yeah, one of my blog posts was about some dude jumping in the water with a great white shark.
4: Yes.
5: And apparently I had the wrong animal on the mind. Maybe it was the same day where I had the snake show up and scare Mo, whatever. But because I ended up writing in the title, Great White Snake. And so that's probably been up there since the whole weekend, and I didn't notice.
4: I didn't know there was such a creature as a great white snake.
5: That's what his email said.
2: Right? So, you know, you got people looking at that going, Curtis, that's not a snake. That's a shark.
5: That's a whole shark.
2: That's a whole shark. Curtis doesn't know his animals. So when you got that email, you were probably like, God, I'm such an idiot.
5: Yeah,
2: you know,
5: that was one.
2: Yeah. Anyway, three times a day. Three or more times a day, people insult themselves.
4: Mm-hmm.
2: It seems pretty high to me, but if I start thinking about it, I could easily come up with three or four times a day where I would say to myself, yeah, I'm so stupid.
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0: Now, more with Mo and Sally.
1: Hi there. Welcome to the Mo and Sally Morning Show. Thanks for kicking off your work day with us. We appreciate that. We learned something on the show yesterday, and we're still learning stuff about all the delivery guys that used to come to your house back in the day.
2: Mm-hmm.
1: There was a bread guy. There was the milkman. Mm-hmm. I do remember we had a milkman. Ice. They used to deliver ice
2: to
1: your
2: house. We never had an ice person. We had a milk person, but we also had an egg man.
1: An egg delivery guy.
2: He came once a week, yeah.
1: There was the knife sharpening guy.
2: No, we didn't have that.
1: My dad had that at his barbershop, right. And now Curtis thinks something was going on with my dad.
3: There might have been. No joke, man. You know, everybody got to have the extracurriculars.
1: Yeah. Mm-hmm. And we learned this morning that there's the Charles Chips delivery guy.
2: I never heard of that.
1: That was back in the day. So, we were just saying, all these guys coming to your house, mm-hmm. you know, and you'd get home from school. No wonder your mom was so tired. or you go home and there's like two or three trucks parked out there. You got the egg guy.
3: I'm not trying to disparage nobody's mama, but I'm noticing a pattern.
2: I think you kind of are.
1: let's not forget that, the postman would come by every day as well.
3: Yeah, man. Yeah, yeah.
1: So, I mean, mom had a guy for every day of the week. Just saying. Hi, Mo and Sally Morning Show.
4: Hey, Mo. Funny, funny, funny. Y'all are, like, so wrong. You really are.
2: That's what I said.
4: You're so wrong. Next you know, Maury Povich is going to get an overload of phone calls. That is so wrong, but oh, so right. You know what I mean? Bye. Have a good day.
1: You
4: I'll
1: too.
4: See you later.
2: Bye.
1: Bye.
2: Hi, Mo and Sally Show. Who's this?
5: Hi, Sally. My name's David.
2: Hi, David.
5: We used to get soda delivered to the house.
3: Soda man. Okay, you better go ahead and get some DNA.
1: Mm-hmm.
5: You know, the old-fashioned seltzer bottles where you squirt the guy in the face?
1: Yeah.
2: Wow.
3: Oh, whoa.
5: They would deliver right to the house in the wooden crate. Yeah, I remember.
1: I can't believe you used the word squirt. Mm. Hello, it's Mr. Pibb.
3: Oh, hell. Thanks for calling, David. I'm not going to act right today, so I'm sorry. I apologize.
2: Thanks, David.
5: Okay, have a good day, guys.
2: Bye. Bye. Hi, Mo and Sally Show. Who's this?
6: Hi, Sally. It's Cynthia. I want to add a couple to your list.
3: Oh,
6: I'm sorry you're down on all of this.
2: Okay.
6: My one grandmother had the local grocery store delivered to her house.
1: Uh-huh.
6: It was called Cherry's Grocery, and they were just at the bottom of the hill, and they drove groceries up to her all the time. I was all excited when we got to go down to Cherry's to get her a couple things.
3: Okay.
6: But my other grandma had coal delivered to the house.
3: The coal man now.
1: Coal man. Mm-hmm.
6: Coal, yeah. She had a chute or something. There was an opening that came in through the basement, and the coal truck would back up.
3: I'm sure it did.
1: Yeah, yeah.
6: I mean, you know, grandma had to stay warm, Curtis. Come on.
1: She had a shoe.
3: I can't today. Don't do this. Not the coal man.
1: Just keeps
2: he's backing it up.
6: And he backed up, Curtis.
1: Oh, yes, he did.
6: Okay, you guys have a good day.
3: Girl,
6: if you
3: don't get off the phone, thank you. Bye.
2: Love you, Sandy. Bye.
1: Granny had coal in her chute. So the coal man.
7: You are the fire.
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1: Hey, we like to start your day off with a laugh. It's the Cool Comedy Club. This is Larry the Cable Guy talking about rides at the fair.
2: You ever ride the rides at the fair? They scare the heck out of me. My little boy's, Daddy, can we ride the roller coaster? Yeah, we ain't riding the roller. You do realize, son, they put that up in an hour in a parking lot. All right? Probably got a bunch of parts left over on that daggone thing. Remember last Christmas when I got you that bicycle and put it together in 50 minutes and you got on it, the wheels fell off and you racked your nuts? Remember that whole day right there? That's going to happen to you on that roller coaster right there.
0: Mo and Sally.
1: Got today's life hack. How to decrease your risk of heart attack by 30%. You can do this by simply owning a cat. Owning a cat. Your risk of heart attack decreases by 30%.
3: Why?
1: Why do I feel like this is not working for me?
3: But also, why does it work? Does it say?
1: I don't know.
4: They have a calming effect.
1: Oh, really?
4: That's
1: not true when they poop on the floor and throw up on the rug. I'll tell you right now.
3: Fart while you're sleeping.
1: And fart in my face while I'm sleeping. Yeah, I don't understand how this is a thing. But,
4: I don't think it's just cats that are good for you. Like, I think owning a dog, the same thing.
3: But I get that one because you're supposed to go walk with them. So I get that one.
4: Oh, okay.
1: Yeah, cats don't want
3: to
1: do
3: cats,
1: anything.
3: I don't know what the thing is supposed to be.
1: No, they want to be fed, and then they want to throw up on your rug. That's what they
4: no,
1: do.
4: No, I get it. Like, when I'm sitting on the recliner and one of the cats is in my lap, it calms me. It makes me feel good.
1: Okay. Yeah, all right. That doesn't mean you need to get another one. I'm just saying.
4: I know
1: that. I don't
4: feel
1: like this is working for me, but...
4: but it's your life hack.
1: It's my life hack.
4: It's your life hack.
1: There you go. Today's life hack.

0: And now, more with Mo and Sally.
1: All right. Couples courts. Got this email from Beth in Wellington. She says, my husband and I have been disagreeing on what to get our son for his 17th birthday. My husband thinks we should get him a new pair of shoes and a new wallet. I think we should help him out and get him a car.
2: Ooh.
1: We have the funds to do it, and it would be nice for him to be able to drive himself places. My husband thinks our son should save his own money and buy his own car. Our son works all throughout the school year, so he has some money. But I think as parents, it's our job to help him with things like this. My husband thinks it'll make him more responsible if he buys his own car, but my husband isn't the one who has to drive him everywhere. Is it the parents' job to help their child with big purchases like a car, or the child's responsibility? Again, that's Beth in Wellington. All right, Sally, your thoughts?
2: I just remember growing up, you know, and starting to get to driving age, and people would say, are your parents going to buy you a car? And I'm like, there's five kids in my family. You think my parents are going to buy five different cars? No.
3: Yeah, we don't know how many kids are involved in this, so we're just going to focus on
2: one. It sounds like just one.
3: Yeah.
2: To me, it sounds like one. Maybe help him out, you know, get the car, help him maybe a down payment, and then he makes the monthly car payments.
1: Okay.
2: Something like that.
1: What do you think, Curtis?
3: That makes sense to me.
2: Yeah?
3: I wouldn't get him a new one. I know getting a car of any kind right now is kind of difficult, but I would not get him a new one.
1: No, I agree with that. Don't get him a new car.
3: But I'm definitely on the side of, you know, if you can. She said they got the funds.
1: They have the funds.
3: Yeah, hook a brother up.
1: Yeah, I would say, I agree with...
2: I think he has to do something to earn it.
1: Really?
2: Yeah.
1: I mean, he's already working. He has his own money.
2: Okay, so he can make car payments then.
3: Yeah, okay. I'm okay with that.
1: I agree with Beth. I think they should help him out, but... Okay,
2: but Dad says no, right?
1: But Dad says Dad wants to get him a pair of shoes and a wallet. Lame. Come on, Dad. What do you guys think?
2: Right.
1: Beth wants to get the kid a car, and the dad wants to get him shoes and a wallet.
2: Yeah.
1: All right, what do you guys think? Should they help him out and get him a car? They have the funds to do it. What do you guys think?
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1: Everyone sees me as a football player, but before anything else, I'm human. 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
1: Hey, good morning, everybody. I would be Mo, and that's my wife and co-host, Sally.
2: Hello.
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1: And producer, Curtis.
4: Yo.
5: Hello, everybody.
1: We are the Mo and Sally Morning Show. Curtis was telling us about one of our coworkers who went to get his oil changed, and
4: they tried to do that thing that you always suspect them of like when, you know, you go to get your oil changed, and then they mention all the other things that are wrong with your car that you don't want to hear. But, you know, sometimes you figure, let me just go ahead and get this stuff done. So they tried to tell him, you know, your brakes are about to be metal on metal. You need to get those replaced.
2: Like brake pads.
4: That's right.
2: And something else that had to do with the brakes. And like, you know, this is serious stuff. You can't be messing with the brakes.
1: Let me back up here. This wasn't a dealership, right? This
4: was an oil change place.
1: Yeah, okay, yeah. So, and they were telling him, okay, well, not only do you need the oil change, but you need your brakes changed and all this other stuff. And
2: to the tune of
1: how much money?
4: About $500, a little over $500.
2: That's in addition to what he's already paying
4: for the oil change.
1: Right. Okay, see,
2: the thing is he also has a mechanic friend, and he had that person look at his brakes, and the guy was like, they're fine. There's nothing wrong with your brakes.
1: So they were just trying to completely rip him off.
4: Right.
2: Sounds like it.
4: It's a thing you always suspect that happens when they start bringing this extra stuff up. So I guess it's, I don't know.
1: Look.
4: You got to watch out, man.
1: Got this in the mail the other day. I actually brought this into the studio.
4: What is that?
1: It's a coupon for some savings on service for our Jeep. Okay. And I'm like, okay, so I got to do this. You know, the check engine light's been going on and off.
2: Mm-hmm.
1: I know I need an oil change, and I need the tires to be rotated. And I'm looking at one of the coupons, and it says semi-synthetic oil and filter change and tire rotation.
4: Okay.
1: $49.99.
2: What?
1: And I'm thinking, okay, but really? I mean, is it really going to be $49.99, or will I get that phone call saying, well, you also need new brakes, or you also need this, or you need that?
2: You think that's just to get you in the door?
1: I think so, but
4: you should always be prepared to hear that part.
1: Yeah, I just...
2: ignore it.
1: I've been putting this off because I fear I'm going to get that phone call. Oh, by the way, you know, your check engine light is on because of this, and it's going to be $3,000 or whatever.
2: Oh, well.
1: And so I don't know. It's my biggest fear. But here's a question: Have you ever caught someone trying to rip you off, like our coworker did?
2: Oh,
1: you don't have to give names. We don't want names.
2: Oh no, actually, we don't want names
1: because you know we don't want to get sued. Mm-hmm. I'd be representing myself as a lawyer.
4: he won't be good,
1: and I won't be good,
2: and you'll lose.
1: Yeah, and I'll lose. But
2: that's a good. I gotta think about that.
1: Ever caught?
2: Huh.
1: Not just a dealership or one of these places. I mean, anybody. Have you ever caught someone in the act of ripping you off?

0: And now, more with Mo and Sally.
1: Good morning, everybody. Thanks for waking up to the Mo and Sally morning show. We were talking about a coworker here who took his car in for an oil change. And they called him and said, oh, you also need new brakes. It's about to be metal on metal, and it's going to cost you, what, $500
2: over more? Over $500.
1: Yeah.
2: Yes.
1: And he was like, okay, hold on a second. He took it to a friend who's a mechanic, and they said, there's nothing wrong with your brakes.
2: They're fine.
1: They're fine. So he almost got ripped off. And so we asked the question, you know, have you ever caught someone ripping you off? And I can't keep up with the phone calls. Honestly, I mean, we're trying, but the stories are amazing. Chris, this was genius. He took his car in for an oil change. His phone was breaking up, so I was trying to understand.
2: It was hard to hear.
1: But he took his phone. He took his car in for an oil change, and before he did, he took a black magic marker and he took the air filter out and he drew around.
2: He put a little mark on it.
1: He put a mark around the filter or whatever. And so he took it in. They did the service, charged him for a new filter and everything. And he took a look at it and he said, how is this a new filter? Because I put a mark on it. And they were like, oh, no, we changed it. And he was like, how is that possible? I put this mark on this filter. You didn't change it. And they're like, oh, well, we do that. We put a mark on the filter. You know, we put a mark on the filter.
3: No, he caught them in a lie.
1: He caught them in a lie.
2: Yeah.
1: And then we just spoke to Dave. Help me remember his story, because he had a couple of good stories.
3: He had the rotation, the tire rotation that he was going in for.
1: Yes, and they told him that you need two new tires. We'll put the newer tires on the front and the older tires on the back. And so one of his tires was plugged, and
3: tires on the back were plugged, and he knew which one.
1: Uh-huh. And he's getting gas, and he looked at the tire, and he's like, they didn't move these tires at all.
2: Yeah.
1: And so he caught them because he confronted them and they were like, oh, no, we changed the tires. And he was like, how is that possible? The plugged tire is exactly where it was before I brought it in.
2: How did you possibly rotate it?
1: How did you possibly rotate it?
2: I don't want to feel like we're picking on mechanics, because there's really good ones out there that we all know.
1: There's ripoffs in every business.
2: In every industry,
1: industry. But, we're just asking for, stories about when you caught someone ripping you off, and we're getting some great stories here. I think it's that magic marker thing is
2: that
1: genius.
2: Was really smart.
1: And you know what? With your tires, you're getting your tires rotated. Mm-hmm. You should take like a little grease pencil or something and put a mark on your tire to make sure
2: it was in fact rotated.
1: Actually rotated. So anyway, great stories. Keep them coming.

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2: Talking about getting ripped off this morning. One of our coworkers took his car in for an oil change. He got the phone call. Well, we found something else. Your brakes are bad. You need new brakes.
3: To the tune of like over $500.
2: Over $500. He took it to a friend of his who's a mechanic, and the friend said, there's nothing wrong with your brakes. They're perfectly fine. Yeah. They don't need changing at all. And so we just asked the question, you know, have you ever been ripped off? Have you ever caught someone ripping you off? Mm-hmm. Did you guys see this on Facebook Live? Roland, his wife Mary Beth needed a knee brace for an injury. A clinic was charging $500 for the brace. Mm-hmm. The doctor gave her an Amazon link, same brace, $29.99.
3: That's amazing.
2: This is what we're talking about.
3: Yeah.
2: You know?
3: Yep.
2: Getting ripped off and catching people ripping you off. Rob in Royal Palm Beach, you got a story for us?
4: I do. It's actually not my story, but it's my mother's story. So my mother's a little bit older. She lived in rural South Carolina, a little town called Camden, out in the middle of nowhere. You know, she called me the other day and she said, I have no hot water. My hot water heater is dead. It's gone. I have no hot water. And I said, well, Mom, you need to get somebody to come out and take a look. So the guy comes out, takes a look. It's not a company that she normally uses because there's not that many in my hometown. And they were like, nope, yep, it's completely dead, and you need a whole brand new one. Well, how much is it going to cost? $1,800 because it's a gas hot water.
3: What?
4: Right? $1,800 because it's a gas hot water heater. She called me crying. I said, Mom, this is ridiculous. You're just an older lady. They're trying to take advantage of you. You're living by yourself. So let me call somebody and try to get the guy that you normally use to come out there. So I did. Guy comes out. And he goes, yeah, no problem. We just relit the pilot light.
2: Oh, what?
3: What?
2: Wow.
3: What?
4: Yep.
2: Oh,
4: yep.
2: My God.
5: Piece of crap.
3: Oh,
2: that's
3: man.
2: Ridiculous.
3: She should report that company to the Better Business Bureau.
2: Wow.
4: Oh, she didn't have to. I did.
3: Oh, okay.
4: But, you know, I mean, what are people really going to do, you know?
2: Wow. Rob, great story. I'm glad you got that worked out for your mom.
5: Yeah, for real.
4: Yeah, absolutely. You guys have a great day.
3: You too, Rob.
5: Bye.
3: Bye.
4: Thanks. All right, bye-bye.
3: How do you sleep at night?
5: Loser. They probably sleep real well.
2: A special place in
5: with money in their pocket.
2: A special place in hell.
3: They sleep
2: on a pillowcase full of money.
5: Yeah.
2: That's just horrible, though. You're ripping off the elderly people. You shouldn't rip off
3: anybody. Right.
2: I mean, you really shouldn't. I love this on Facebook Live. Bear said he took his car to a garage and they said, oh, we fixed your back windshield wiper. And he was like, there was nothing wrong with my back windshield wiper. Oh. I mean, look, if you're taking your car in for an oil change, just change the oil. Don't look for other stuff, you know?
3: Sometimes there's legit things wrong.
2: Unless I tell you, inspect the car and let me know what's wrong, but then, you know, you have that fear that you're going to get that phone call, which I'm going through that right now. But a good morning salute to all of the honest.
3: Yes, and we know you're out there.
2: And companies out there, we know you're out there. It's just the people who rip people off. You ain't getting a good morning salute. How about that?
3: Well, I'm sure it's going to bother them a lot.

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0: More with Mo and Sally.
1: Hey, good morning, everybody. Thanks for kicking off your day with us. We appreciate that. There's a new survey out on the most frustrating parts of summer.
2: Yeah?
1: What do you think number one is on their list?
3: Like, besides the heat?
2: Humidity.
1: Humidity and stickiness is number four on the list.
2: Okay.
3: That's weird. Okay.
1: Excessive heat, number three on the list. Number two is sweating, but number one on the list?
2: No.
1: You don't know?
2: Uh-uh.
1: Mosquitoes.
2: Oh.
3: Oh, that makes sense.
1: It does.
2: Yeah, especially with the diseases people are catching because of mosquitoes.
1: Right. So it goes mosquitoes, sweating, excessive heat, humidity, and stickiness. Number five, increased number of people in my usual area.
3: Yeah, see, that should have been number two for me.
2: What does that mean?
3: That means too many people around.
1: Mm-hmm.
3: Go somewhere.
1: It makes it hotter.
3: Just go somewhere.
1: All that breathing and sweating together is like, geez, get away from me. It's like if you're at the community pool and you go way down on the end and, you know, get two chairs on the end and then somebody comes and sits right next to you when there's 20 other empty chairs. It's like, get away from
3: go
1: me.
3: Somewhere. Is allergies on that list?
2: It should be.
1: No, I don't see allergies on the list. Number six is higher utility bills.
2: Oh, yeah. Our electric, you don't even want to know.
1: Oh, no.
4: Holy crap.
2: Even want to know.
1: No, because I know it seems like the air conditioner runs constantly.
2: It does.
1: Let's see. Sunburns is number seven.
2: Mm, I avoid that.
1: Mm-hmm. Excessive air conditioning.
2: Yeah.
1: I don't really have a problem with the excessive air conditioning right now.
2: I don't like it when you walk into a building like, and it's absolutely freezing and you've just come from the hot outside. You might be a little moist and you step inside a really, really cold building. I don't like excessive
3: AC. You go from the extreme to another.
2: I don't like excessive AC at all.
1: Well, that's on the list. Number nine is lack of shade outside. Oh, yeah. We got that at the golf course. It's like they cut down all the trees around the tee box.
2: Oh, yeah.
1: So when you're standing there waiting on your buddies to hit, it's just you're baking in the sun. You can't find any shade.
2: You choose to do it, though.
1: I know. And number 10 on the list is pressure to do something.
2: Yes.
1: You feel that?
2: Yes.
1: Curtis? You feel pressure to do something in the summer?
3: I don't feel pressure. People just make me do stuff.
1: Oh, they make you stuff.
2: Yeah, you know, when it's a beautiful day outside and you're inside and thinking, I really should go outside and do something.
1: Okay, I can see that. Yeah, I should be out.
3: Never once had that thought in my life.
1: No?
3: No.
2: Yeah, good for you. Good for you, Curtis.
1: I get that sometimes.
2: I do.
1: You had it yesterday. Listen to this. I was in the man cave, had a glass of wine. I'm watching golf. I had the best nap. I woke up and I walk into the kitchen and there are these two wet magazines sitting in the sink. And I'm like, what happened here? And Sally had, I guess, felt the need to go outside.
2: Yep.
1: And
2: I had an umbrella out.

0: out. Yeah. And I laid on one of our reclining chairs.
1: Fell asleep.
0: And I was reading a magazine and I fell asleep. And guess what woke me up, Curtis?
1: The rain.
0: I got rained on. I'm laying there sound asleep. And all of a sudden I was like, oh my God. And I was even under an umbrella, but the wind was blowing the rain right on me.
1: You felt the pressure to go outside and do something. And you did.
0: I did.
2: You learned about nature.
1: There you go.
0: I ruined two magazines in the process.

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1: Hey, good morning, everybody. Welcome to the Mo and Sally Show. Thank you so much for waking up with us. I would be Mo, and that's my wife and co-host, Sally.
2: Hello.
1: And there's producer Curtis.
3: Yo.
1: Again, thanks for kicking off your day with us. All right, time for the educational portion of today's program.
4: And now it's time for...
1: Random
5: facts.
6: 1, 2, 3, 4.
1: About to learn some stuff up in here.
6: Facts.
1: Random fact number one. The Eiffel Tower has been repainted nearly 20 times. It's been shades of red, yellow, brown, and gray, but it's never been painted black.
3: I don't think I've ever seen it red before. That's wild.
2: I didn't know
1: Have
2: about the red.
1: Have you seen it yellow?
2: No.
3: Uh-uh.
1: Yeah. Been painted 20 times. And I used to know how many coats of paint it would take, or how many cans of paint, or something like that.
2: Oh, yeah?
1: Gallons. Yeah, that's an old fact, too, but I can't remember what that is.
3: So it's useful to bring it up.
1: Pretty much. Yeah, thank you, Curtis, for that. Yeah, sorry. Took the train off the tracks.
6: Fact.
1: Curtis has random fact number two.
3: So you guys know, like, flies, house flies, and they make that annoying buzzing sound.
2: Right.
3: Well, you may or may not know that they make that noise with their wings. That noise comes from their wings.
1: Yes.
3: But the part I find really interesting is that it's always in the key of F.
2: No kidding.
3: Yeah. I guess scientists have done the studies, and it's always in the key of F, and also bumblebees and honeybees buzz on the scale of F as well. So,
1: so all that buzzing is in the key of F?
3: Mm-hmm.
1: So I wonder if one of your wings gets jacked up and the other bees and flies make fun of you. Like, oh, gosh.
2: He's an A major, right.
1: Oh, yeah. He's in the wrong key. What a jerk. Yeah. Random fact number three. Okay, so Jacksonville, Florida is the largest city by area in the continental U.S. It's 875 square miles.
2: Really?
1: Also, it was named after Andrew Jackson, who never visited Jacksonville. So that's just like Florida to say, we're going to name it Jacksonville. You know, we're going to name it after Andrew Jackson.
2: Right.
1: And he's like, no, it's okay.
2: Hey.
1: You want to come visit your city?
3: No, I'm good.
1: I'm all right. And finally, random fact number four, another Andrew Jackson fact for you.
2: Okay.
1: Both George Washington and Andrew Jackson hosted cockfights on the White House lawn.
6: Oh, giggity, giggity, giggity.
3: Well, you know Sally going to be mad at you for that.
2: Yeah, one. That won't fly today.
1: No, it would not fly today.
4: This has been today's edition of...
6: Random.
3: If you do it right and put it on OnlyFans, it will.
1: Oh, my gosh.
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0: And now, more with Mo and Sally.
1: Hey, good morning, everybody. Welcome to the Mo and Sally Show. I would be Mo, and that's my wife and co-host, Sally.
2: Hello.
3: Good morning.
1: And producer, Curtis.
4: Hi.
1: I think you should know, Curtis, that Sally has been holding out on us. She has a really healthy stash of Girl Scout cookies tucked away in her desk. Like, I don't know how old they are, but like a sack, like boxes of Girl Scout cookies.
4: They might be old, though, because you know how she eat pastries and such.
1: Oh, they'll last her. I mean, she's got enough in there to last her, because she'll have like two cookies and be like, ooh, I don't need any more cookies for like 2 weeks. And so they'll last forever for you.
2: Okay, well, I was nice enough to offer you those cookies because you forgot your breakfast bars this morning.
1: I have a protein bar every morning. I forgot. I came in here.
2: You put kind of the blame on me for you not having one of your protein bars.
1: I did not.
2: Yes, you did. You said, we forgot to get my bars this morning. We. Not me. We. Did you not say that? Yes, you did. You were like, you open up the drawer that we normally keep them in, and you're like, oh, we forgot to get our breakfast bars. And we got a huge box of them at Costco the other day.
4: A strategic use of the word we.
1: We, yeah.
2: You didn't say I, you said we.
1: Gotta be so careful.
2: I was nice enough, Curtis, to say, I've got some Girl Scout cookies if you want them. And I even went to the vending machine. I was going to buy you a bar.
1: I know. I'm just saying that I was surprised at the amount of Girl Scout cookies you have tucked away in your desk.
2: They don't expire for a year.
1: Well, like I said, they'll last you 2 years.
2: When was Girl Scout cookie season? It's usually in January.
1: They've been in there since January.
2: But they're still good.
4: We're just saying, if it was us, that's not a thing.
1: No, they'd be gone.
4: Yes, already. Gone.
1: But they will last, Sally, until next January. I guarantee you.
2: Probably. Well, not now because you found them.
1: Yeah, that's true. Tore into those things real quick.

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2: Well, good morning there, brother man.
3: Hey, good morning, and thank you so much for kicking off your day with the Mo and Sally Morning Show. All right, so I put this up on the Mo and Sally Morning Show Facebook page because this was a discussion that was started on TikTok about the two kinds of parents a lot of us had when we were growing up, like bedroom parents. Parents who spent most of their time in their bedroom away from everyone.
4: Hmm.
3: And living room parents. Parents who spent most of their time in the public places of the house, hanging out with everybody.
5: Now, I got a question about this prompt, because it sounds real personal. Like, what are you asking this for? You're open people business.
3: What do you mean?
5: Like, it sounds suggestive, like you asking where people had their fun time at.
4: No, it's not where your parents... No, it's not where your parents did that.
3: It's no. It's where they spent the time in the house. It's not where they, you know, were having
4: right.
5: That's been the time in the house. Okay, but okay, I get it now. Okay.
3: Although I do have a great story about that, and I'll get to that. I'm going to save that. I'm going to save that for a few minutes. We'll get back to that story.
4: Oh, no.
3: But and I have to agree. I believe it was Kim on Facebook, on the Mo and Sally Morning Show Facebook page, where I posted this picture. She said, we didn't call it the living room. We called it the den.
4: Oh, yeah.
3: And so that's what we had. We had the den, and that's where my parents were den parents.
4: Mm.
5: Yeah, almost as interesting as the amount of like other names people have for the room. They were like, we don't have a living room, we have a TV room or a den.
4: Yeah.
5: Or a family room.
4: Yeah.
3: And I think those are pretty common. The TV room, the family room, the den, that's all the same. The living room, you weren't allowed to go in the living room.
4: We called it the front room.
3: The front room, see. So
4: yeah, we weren't allowed in the fancy room.
3: So my parents were den parents. They spent most of their time in the den.
4: See, we called it the family room.
5: But this would all be the living. We put this in the living room.
3: In the living room category.
4: Yes, we are.
3: Okay, so, and that's what a lot of people on Facebook have said, like Johnny Redball's living room on those darn plastic slip covers.
4: Ooh.
3: Oh, that would be horrible.
4: That doesn't sound fun at all.
3: But most people say living room parents. Mark, living room. Shannon, living room.
4: I think it would be weird if my parents spent all their time in the bedroom. I mean,
3: but you know,
4: just to get away from you.
3: I wonder if you're a parent now and you spend most of your time in the bedroom to maybe escape, you know, the family. Shannon also said my grandparents were kitchen table parents. So that's a new
5: that's
3: category.
5: Naughty. Wow.
4: No, that's not what they meant.
5: Wow.
3: No,
5: scandal.
3: Don't go there. Not doing that on the dining room table.
5: Well, apparently somebody was.
3: You also have basement parents and separate bedroom parents.
4: Oh, your parents were that.
3: My parents were den parents, but they were also separate bedroom parents. They had separate bedrooms. And our house was small.
4: Mm-hmm.
3: Three bedrooms. And all the three bedrooms were right there close together.
4: Mm-hmm.
3: And so my mom would lay in her bed in one room, and my dad right across the hall in his room, and they would chit-chat when they went to bed at night. So, you know, me in my room right there, and there's no closing the doors because that meant you were doing something wrong.
4: Right.
3: And I was like, oh, my God, can we have this conversation later? Trying to sleep here. But that's not the story I have. I have a better story.
4: Yeah?
3: Your parents were, you said, were they front room parents or you said family room parents?
4: Family room.
3: TV room.
4: Well, you called it the family room.
3: Okay, Curtis, how about your parents?
5: So it'd be my mom would be in the bedroom probably, and then like my stepdad would be in the living room.
3: Mm-hmm. Okay, so they'd just kind of go their separate ways.
5: And then like maybe if like a basketball game was on, we'd be in the living room together.
3: Together. Okay, gotcha. Interesting. So growing up, what kind of parents did you have? Living room parents, bedroom parents, TV kitchen parents, patio parents. I mean,
4: patio parents.
5: That's real public.
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0: Thursday morning. I'm CBS 12 meteorologist Michael Arenberg. Forecast calls for partly sunny skies for today. Occasional showers and thunderstorms rolling through the area with afternoon highs right around 90. Heat index is this afternoon once again in the triple digits with light winds becoming northeast at 5 to 10.
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0: family room slash den parents? Were they separate bedroom parents?
1: Mm-hmm.
0: Basement parents? You know, where did they spend most of their time in the house?
2: My parents also spent a lot of time in the kitchen.
0: Yeah?
2: Yeah, because they like to play cards.
3: Mm. And the kitchen was the card room?
2: Mm. Well, you know, it had a table, so there you go.
0: Like I said, my parents were den parents. That's where they spent most of their time.
1: Yeah.
0: You know, my dad, actually, he was a garage parent. He spent a lot of time in the garage playing dominoes with his buddy. So there was that.
3: I think my dad's like that. I think my dad spends a lot of time because they got the TV and stuff in the garage.
0: Oh, he does?
3: Mm-hmm.
2: We have a neighbor who used to, I don't know if they still do that, but when we walk by, you know, when we walk around the neighborhood, he had like a nice television and a chair and a table and a fridge in his garage.
0: You'd have to have a fan or some air conditioning out there now. I mean, did you guys see on our Facebook page, Rosario? We were 10 kids. Bedroom parents. Oh, yeah.
2: Oh, giggity, giggity, giggity, giggity.
0: Mm-hmm. Mm-hmm.
3: Then never left the bedroom, what it sounds like.
0: Yeah, right. Raquel from Wellington says, my mom was definitely a bedroom person. My dad was the living room person, but we all stayed in our bedrooms as the kids. We were lucky enough to close our bedroom doors.
2: Oh.
0: That was not an option for me. And I got this text from Beth in North Palm Beach. She says, this is the way it was at my house. My mom was a living room parent, and my dad spent a lot of time at the single lady's house two doors down.
3: Oh,
0: that's
3: no.
0: why he had to move out when I was 13 years old.
2: Oh, no. Oh, jeez. Wow. That's a lot.
3: Yeah, we didn't put that third option on there.
0: That's a new one. Oh, thank you, Beth, for the... sorry for that situation, but thank you.
3: We didn't put somebody else's bedroom option on there.
0: Separate bedrooms, separate houses, parents.
2: Wow.
0: All right. Here's my story.
2: Yeah?
0: My parents were separate bedroom parents.
2: Right.
0: And it was a small house, mm-hmm. three-bedroom house. My mom had her room. Right across the hall was my dad's room and then my room. And since they were separate bedroom parents, you know, if they wanted to...
2: oh, God. Oh, no.
0: Fold the laundry. This is a true story. Apparently, tape measures didn't exist when my dad bought his bedroom furniture because it was too big. So there was the bed, and the nightstand was so big that it had to, the door had to be behind the nightstand.
2: Oh, my God.
0: So in order,
3: what in
0: so in order, this is a true story, in order to close that door so they could fold the laundry, he would have to move the nightstand and close the door, and I guess barricade the door with the nightstand.
3: Okay.
0: Because, you know, they didn't want me walking in. And so that's when I knew that it was time for me to go outside.
3: Oh, my gosh, that is horrible, because you had a signal for it.
0: Oh, yeah, it was like...
3: Oh, no.
0: I was old enough to know that, okay, they don't want me in there.
3: Oh, I would have had to go out the house.
0: Oh, I did. I was like, okay, I got to go outside.
3: Oh, no.
2: I don't care if it's
0: lightning, if there's snow on the ground. I don't care what's going on. I'm going outside at least to sit on the back porch.
3: No wonder you're like this.
0: Yeah.
3: There is so much trauma here.
0: That's a true story. Like, hey, why didn't you just buy smaller bedroom furniture so you could shut the door?
3: Well, Kim's asking, wouldn't it just be easier to use your mom's bedroom?
0: I don't know.
2: Maybe the bed was too small.
0: I don't know. I honestly don't know. And I didn't ask those kind of questions.
2: No.
3: You don't need to know.
0: I didn't need to know. You know? You know how they say, the more you know? No, the less you know. In that case.

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1: Hey, good morning, everybody. Welcome to the Mo and Sally Show. I would be Mo, and that's my wife and co-host, Sally.
2: Hi.
3: Good morning.
1: And producer, Curtis.
4: Hello.
1: Hello.
5: Hello, everybody.
1: Thank you so much for waking up with us. Okay, this topic we did on the show yesterday, the fun survey.
2: Mm-hmm.
1: I'm blank years old. And without using your actual age, the number, mm-hmm. you would put something in there, you know, that would describe how old you are. Like, I'm 2 car keys years old, which, remember back in the day, you had to have one key that would unlock the door
2: mm-hmm.
1: and the trunk, and then another key that would start the car.
4: I sure don't remember.
1: Yeah, that was a thing back in the day.
2: And, it made no sense, but it was a thing.
1: And we got some great answers. I will tell you, my phone was still blowing up last night with people commenting on our Facebook page about this. One of my favorites was it's 10 p.m., do you know where your children are? Old. Remember that?
2: I don't.
1: You don't?
2: But no.
1: They would air this in Texas anyway. Okay, before the news came on at 10 o'clock. We had the 10 o'clock news in Texas.
2: Okay.
1: And
6: it's 10 p.m., do you know where your children are?
2: Yeah, I don't remember that. But our news came on at 11.
1: Yeah. So, anyway, some fun answers. Like I said, my phone was still blowing up last night. Jerry said, I'm waiting with a cassette to record my favorite song on the radio. Old.
4: Yeah, me too.
2: I remember doing that because I would get so mad at the DJ who would talk right up until the words, you know, until the person started singing. Because
1: mm-hmm.
2: I was like, stop. You know, I want the intro without you.
1: Brian says, I am the first MTV video old.
4: Oh, wow. Like, there to witness it?
1: I guess. The Buggles. Video killed the radio star.
2: Right, that was it.
1: Yep. And Jerry also says, I am riding my bike after school to Blockbuster to get the new movie/video game on Friday afternoon. Old.
4: That was me. I used to walk to Blockbuster to do that.
1: Really?
4: Yep. And one time I faked sick to go do that. But, like, don't tell my mom.
1: Okay, yeah, you still get grounded for doing that. Hi, Mo and Sally. Morning show.
7: Hey, Mo. It's Mike in the Gardens.
1: Hey, Mike. How old are you?
7: I don't know if anybody's mentioned this yet or even if you know about it, but there used to be words in front of the phone numbers in New York way back when.
1: Oh, yes. Letters. We had, in my hometown, our phone number was AT56501.
7: Exactly. Mine was HI14790.
1: See, we can remember those numbers now. I can't even remember the password to my email.
7: Thank you. Hey, have a great day, guys.
1: You too, Mike.
7: Bye-bye.
1: Bye.
2: So true.
1: Yeah, the phone number on Hee Haw that they always talked about was BR549.
4: Sure.
1: Yeah, Curtis, a big fan of Hee Haw.
4: Good old Hee Haw. You know, that's the forefront of everybody's mind.
1: Whatever.
2: I'm a picking and I'm a grinning.
1: Yeah, there was one. Who was the picker and the grinner?
2: I can't.
1: Roy Clark was the picker and Buck Owens was the grinner.
2: I think you had that. I don't know.
1: I don't know. Not going to debate this with you this morning.
2: Okay.
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1: Thank you so much for waking up to the Mo and Sally Morning Show. How often would you say that you call yourself an
2: idiot?
3: Twice a day, maybe three times.
1: Oh, did you read the story? You know what I'm talking about?
3: No.
1: How often would you say you insult yourself? Like saying something like, oh, I'm such an idiot because I did this or that. I left my phone at home or I left my keys in the car. A new poll found the average is more than three times a day.
3: Oh, okay. I'm average.
1: You're average.
4: I should probably do it more.
1: Yeah?
4: Yeah, given my streak lately, but
1: I feel like that I do that when I go to the bathroom here at work, and I wash my hands, and I turn the water on too strong, and then I walk out of the bathroom.
4: You get all splashed all over yourself.
1: And it looks like I peed myself. Yeah, and I'm like, I'm such an idiot. Why do I do this?
3: After all these years, don't you know how strong that water comes out?
1: Yeah, it's like I don't learn my lesson.
4: So you blame that on yourself? I would blame that on the faucet just being too much.
1: I don't know. But that's when I call myself an idiot.
3: Yeah.
1: That's one I can think of. But Curtis had one yesterday.
4: Well, I think this is probably from last week, but somebody just let me know about it yesterday in an email.
3: Yeah?
4: Yeah, one of my blog posts was about some dude jumping in the water with a great white shark.
3: Yes.
4: And apparently I had the wrong animal on the mind. Maybe it was the same day where I had the snake show up and scare Mo or whatever. But because I ended up writing in the title, Great White Snake. And so that's probably been up there since the whole weekend, and I didn't notice.
3: I didn't know there was such a creature as a great white snake.
4: That's what his email said.
1: Right? So, you know, you got people looking at that going, Curtis, that's not a snake. That's a shark.
4: That's a whole shark.
1: That's a whole shark. Curtis doesn't know his animals. So when you got that email, you were probably like, God, I'm such an idiot.
4: Yeah,
1: you know,
4: that was one.
1: Yeah. Anyway, three times a day. Three or more times a day, people insult themselves.
3: Mm-hmm.
1: It seems pretty high to me, but if I start thinking about it, I could easily come up with three or four times a day where I would say to myself, yeah, I'm so stupid.

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1: Hi there. Welcome to the Mo and Sally Morning Show. Thanks for kicking off your workday with us. We appreciate that. We learned something on the show yesterday, and we're still learning stuff about all the delivery guys that used to come to your house back in the day.
2: Mm-hmm.
1: There was a bread guy. There was the milkman. Mm-hmm. I do remember we had a milkman. Ice. They used to deliver ice
2: to
1: your house.
2: We never had an ice person. We had a milk person, but we also had an eggman.
1: An egg delivery guy.
2: He came once a week, yeah.
1: There was the knife sharpening guy.
2: No, we didn't have that.
1: My dad had that at his barbershop, right. And now Curtis thinks something was going on with my dad.
3: It might have been. No judgments. You know, everybody got to have the extracurriculars.
1: Yeah. Mm-hmm. And we learned this morning that there's the Charles Chips delivery guy.
2: I never heard of that.
1: That was back in the day. So, we were just saying, all these guys coming to your house, mm-hmm. And you'd get home from school. No wonder your mom was so tired. Or you go home and there's like two or three trucks parked out there. You got the egg guy.
3: I'm not trying to disparage nobody's mama, but I'm noticing a pattern.
2: I think you kind of are.
1: let's not forget that, the postman would come by every day
3: as
1: well.
3: Yeah, man. Yeah, yeah.
1: So, I mean, mom had a guy for every day of the week. Just saying. Hi, Mo and Sally Morning Show.
4: Hey, Mo. Funny, funny, funny. Y'all are, like, so wrong. You really are.
2: That's what I said.
4: You're so wrong. Next you know, Maury Povich is going to get an overload of phone calls. That is so wrong, but oh, so right. You know what I mean? Bye. Have a good day.
1: You
4: I'll
1: too.
4: See you later.
2: Bye.
1: Bye.
2: Hi, Mo and Sally Show. Who's this?
5: Hi, Sally. My name's David.
2: Hi, David.
5: We used to get soda delivered to the house.
3: Soda man. You better go ahead and get some DNA.
1: Mm-hmm.
5: You know, the old-fashioned seltzer bottles where you squirt the guy in the face?
1: Yeah.
2: Wow.
6: Oh, whoa.
5: They would deliver right to the house in the wooden crates. Yeah, I remember.
1: I can't believe you used the word squirt. Mm. Hello, it's Mr. Pibb.
3: Oh, hell. Thanks for calling, David. I'm not going to act right today, so I'm sorry. I apologize.
2: Thanks, David.
5: Okay, have a good day, guys.
2: Bye. Bye. Hi, Mo and Sally Show. Who's this?
7: Hi, Sally. It's Sandy. I want to add a couple to your list.
3: Oh,
7: I'm sorry
3: Sandy.
7: I was down on all of this.
2: Okay.
7: My one grandmother had the local grocery store delivered to her house.
1: Uh-huh.
7: It was called Cherry's Grocery, and they were just at the bottom of the hill, and they'd drove groceries up to her all the time. I was all excited when we got to go down to Cherry's to get her a couple things.
3: Okay.
7: But my other grandma had coal delivered
3: Ooh,
7: to the house.
3: The coal man now.
1: Coal man. Mm-hmm.
7: Coal, yeah. She had a chute or something. There was an opening that came in through the basement, and the coal truck would back up.
3: I'm sure it did.
1: Yeah, yeah.
7: I mean, grandma had to stay warm, Curtis. Come on.
1: She had a shoot.
3: I can't today. Don't do this. Just keeps, not the coal man.
1: Just keeps
2: He's backing it up.
7: And he backed up, Curtis.
1: Oh, yes, he did.
7: Okay, you guys have a good day.
3: Girl,
7: if
3: we don't get
7: all.
3: Off this phone, thank you. Bye.
2: Love you, Sandy. Bye.
1: Granny had coal in her shoot. So the coal man.
3: You are the fire.
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1: Good Thursday morning. I'm CBS 12 meteorologist Michael Ehrenberg. Forecast calls for partly sunny skies for today. Occasional showers and thunderstorms rolling through the area with afternoon highs right around 90. Heat index is this afternoon once again in the triple digits with light winds becoming northeast at 5 to 10.
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23: Team USA has advanced in the World Cup, taking down Bosnia-Herzegovina 2-0. 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
24: 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He'll do the LeBron celebration. 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

0: Justin Timberlake here on today's Cool 105.5. If there's one thing that we love here in the States, that's a great party, especially when it's about celebrating our great states and country together. 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

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Got to do with it. 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

0: Fleetwood Mac and Landslide on today's Cool 105.5. Looking forward to the holiday weekend coming up. Thank you for letting me keep you company with some tunes. What are you up to today?
1: Hey, I'm on the way to the grocery store prepping for the 4th. Listening to you guys. Love it.
0: Thank you. And don't forget to grab some extra dip. 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
1: Team USA is moving on in the World Cup following a 2-0 win over Bosnia-Herzegovina. Malik Tillman drilling a free kick in the 82nd minute to put the match away.
2: 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Malik Tillman! 2-0 United States!
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1: Hope you're having a great Thursday. 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While we were all focusing on the 4th of July and all the fun festivities, something else kind of snuck into our realm, and that is July 1st, the halfway point of 2026. 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

Thank you for enjoying more variety from the 80s to now. Here with me, Jana, on today's Cool 105.5, mentally already into the holiday weekend. But we got a work day to get through first.

Have you ever wondered why there are two versions of this song, True Colors? Cyndi Lauper put it out first in 1986. Originally written for Anne Murray, she put her spin on it. Delightful. And then in 1998, Phil Collins did it again with Babyface as the producer. Different sound, same song.

0: Love that song from Phil Collins, True Colors. I like the Cyndi Lauper version too. Hey, it's Jana on today's Cool 105.5. July is National Ice Cream Month. Allie, do you put something a little different in your ice cream bowl?
1: I like pretzels in my ice cream. Uh-huh. I just like the salty crunch of it. It's fantastic.
0: Uh-huh. I agree. That actually sounds really good too. Thank you for the great idea.
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1: Team USA has advanced in the World Cup, taking down Bosnia-Herzegovina 2-0. The match was scoreless before Flo Balogun got the stars and stripes on the board.
2: 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It's 1-0 US.
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0: Hall & Oates and Maneater on today's Cool 105.5. What is something that you serve at your 4th of July gathering that you might not see somewhere else, Ruby?
1: Oh, definitely funnel cake, because I never get it. 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
0: 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A girlfriend of mine just posted like a TikTok on how to make funnel cake at home, and it got over 1 million views. 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

Missy Train in concert. 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

Edwin McCain and I'll Be. Still such a great song. Hope Thursday's being good to you as we head towards the holiday weekend together. Hey, Jana. On today's Cool 105.5, Sia, she wrote a song about you. Here's Unstoppable.

0: Umbrella, something we always have around these days because you never know when you're going to need it. Hey, it's Jana on today's Cool 105.5. What do you need for the perfect TV binge watching session?
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15: 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Coach Mauricio Pochettino doesn't think Flo Balogun should have received a red card last night.
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0: If the rumors are correct, tonight is the night for Taylor and Travis's rehearsal dinner for 100 people inside Madison Square Garden. 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

0: Madonna's new album officially will be released tomorrow. It's called Confessions 2. It's more variety for your workday. 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
1: They say the holy water's watered down, and this town's lost its faith. Our colors will fade eventually, so if our time is running out, day after day, we'll make the mundane a masterpiece. Oh my, my, oh my, my love, I take one look at you, you're taking me.

The U.S. men's national team won their first knockout game in 24 years. They now advance to the round of 16. That's in Seattle Monday night. 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

0: I don't think there's a better feeling than heading into a three-day weekend. Happy Thursday. Hi there, Jody and Anna. Today's Cool 105.5. I hope you have tomorrow off to celebrate the holiday. So here are some fun fourth facts. Americans will spend $9.4 billion for 4th of July food alone. 72.2 million Americans traveling 50 miles or more from home for the holiday. 150 million hot dogs will be eaten on the 4th. And you know, the 4th is America's top beer drinking holiday. Do drink responsibly and assign a designated driver.
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You know, the Michael biopic is streaming. Added to your weekend watch list if you haven't seen it yet. It is terrific. 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

0: Ronnie's spending time with us in West Palm Beach. What are your plans for the 4th?
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What is your favorite 4th of July food? According to Google data, the most popular is potato salad. But here in Florida, the most searched 4th food, that's buffalo chicken dip. And I just don't get that one. It's more variety. Cool 105.5.

I don't know what to believe or not, but the reports say that Stevie Nicks will perform at the Taylor Swift Travis Kelce wedding. Now, the rehearsal party, that is supposed to go down tonight at Madison Square Garden. But you know what? A lot of Swifties saying this is a bait and switch, and they don't believe she'll be getting married there. We'll have to see.

0: Thanks for sharing the workday with us. It's more variety on Cool 105.5. I hope you have a tomorrow off. Tomorrow is the federal holiday. No mail, and most banks will be closed. All right. The most important thing for pet owners on the 4th of July is keep your pets safe, because most dogs, they are terrified of the sound of fireworks. So here's what the experts say. First of all, you need to leave them home. Keep them safe and make sure that your pet is always wearing their ID just in case they get out.
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Here's your reminder. 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Yes, coming up on a Saturday, live music, food, and a ton of family fun with fireworks along the waterfront. It's today's Cool 105.5.

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This will be a special 4th of July celebration on Delray Beach this year. Hi there, Jody Ann on Cool 105.5 starts at 5 with a bicentennial time capsule. This will be a special 4th of July celebration on Delray Beach this year. Hi there, Jody Ann on Cool 105.5 starts at 5 with a bicentennial time capsule. That is so exciting. Followed by a 60-foot flag raising. That happens at 6. Of course, food trucks, plenty of kids' activities, entertainment. There will be an earth.

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8: I'm Chief Meteorologist Greg Rule with CBS 12 News. For the remainder of your Thursday afternoon through the evening hours, expecting partly cloudy skies with a few isolated inland showers and thunderstorms. Temperatures holding steady in the mid to upper 80s and lower 90s. Moving forward to your Friday morning, partly cloudy, mild, muggy with lows in the mid 70s with afternoon highs near 90 with scattered showers and storms.
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The Michael biopic, now the highest grossing biopic of all time. 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

was seen out and about in New York City in advance of Taylor's wedding. Well, you know they're good friends. I wonder if he will perform. The reports say that Stevie Nicks, Tim McGraw, maybe even Paul McCartney will be performing for the wedding. Now, the rehearsal dinner, that is scheduled, well, let's see, we're just a few minutes away. 6 tonight at a theater inside Madison Square Garden. School 105.5.

Rod Stewart still getting so much flack for canceling a concert date to come to the U.S. to attend a soccer match. I mean, I can't say I blame him. He's been a fan and even a player his whole life. Next local match, that's tomorrow in Miami Gardens. It's Argentina versus Cape Verde. More variety, Cool 105.5.

0: When I saw Rod Stewart here in Hollywood back in February, he brought his daughter on stage and they did that one together. It's Forever Young on Cool at 105.5. Hi there, it's Jody. Happy 4th of July. What is your ideal 4th barbecue plate? According to a YouGov poll, these are the mains and the sides that we want the most. Topping the list, it's a cheeseburger. Count me in on that one. After that, hot dogs, ribs, potato salad, and corn on the cob.
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1: Spain punches their ticket to the next round with a commanding win over Austria.
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1: Spain won the match 3-0. They have yet to allow a goal in the tournament. Action continues tonight with Portugal taking on Croatia at 7, and then Switzerland battles Algeria at 11.
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Two great shows in South Florida tonight. We have a night at number two for Shakira at the Kaseya Center. And our hometown sweetheart, Ariana Grande from Boca Raton. She is doing Sunrise Amaranth Bank Arena. And if you're on your way to the show, have a great time. It's today's Cool 101.

0: In case you were wondering, no Clematis by night downtown West Palm tonight. It's Jody Cool 105.5. Yes, we are gearing up for the big free Independence Day celebration coming up on the 4th. That's 4th on Flagler. Downtown West Palm Beach. Always a great time along the waterfront. 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

might need to escape the heat for at least a couple hours this weekend. Take the kids to the nice air-conditioned theater. Minions and Monsters opening, expected to be number one at the box office. 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

Miley has her very own Barbie doll, complete with those big sunglasses and black leather jacket. 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

Holiday weekend is here. I'm in a good mood, and we have concert tickets to give away, sending you to see Bruno Mars and these guys, Romantics, with Toto and Christopher Cross. That's coming up later this month. 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

0: Still trying to figure out where to go to see fireworks on the 4th. There's so much going on around the Palm Beaches. Jody getting ready to head out to Days Cool at 105.5. You may want to consider this. City of Boynton Beach doing their big celebration on Saturday, 4 to 9:30, Intracoastal Park with food trucks, live music, and a big fireworks show. All right, I am out. We'll catch up again Saturday at 3. It'll be the 4th of July.
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3: 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They have yet to allow a goal in the tournament. Action continues tonight with Portugal taking on Croatia at 7, and then Switzerland battles Algeria at 11.
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Well, hopefully, buddy, I find you haven't already started your 4th of July weekend. If not, do that really quick tomorrow. This is today's Cool 105.5. More variety from the 80s to now.

Cool 105.5, more variety from the 80s to now. We'll start tomorrow morning with another chance for you to win $2,500 for a great American getaway this summer. Mo and Sally do that tomorrow morning, 8:05.

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1: You know, you made me feel so good inside. I've always wanted a girl just like you. Such a purity.

0: Today's Cool 105.5. More variety from the 80s to now. It's Rick O'Brien. It's going to be such a fun weekend with fireworks and hanging out with friends and beverages. And for a few lucky of us, getting to the Argentina game tomorrow in Miami. There's been word this week that a lot of the tickets have been going down for other matches around the country. Yeah, it doesn't look like it for this one. $1,900 or so for the lowest price. That's not down to me. We'll all watch on TV together.
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Everyone sees me as a football player, but before anything else, I'm human. 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I'm Javier El Chicharito Hernández, and this is Learning to Be Human. 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